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0: I'm up by the airport, a little bit early already here in Alcoa through Blount County. Extra time around the airport. There are lots of radar, not only there, but coming down I-40 throughout parts of Sevier, Jefferson County, as traffic picks up now. 275 southbound over here at Woodland Baxter Avenue. If you need a plumber, one that does a really good job that's affordable here in East Tennessee, Google Wiz Pro Plumber Knoxville. These guys are the best. I'm Commander Chuck with your on-time traffic.
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I say you look so fine that I really want to make you mine. 4, 5, 6, come on and get your kicks. 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

sleep. I'm counting sheep but running out. As time ticks by, still I try.

Good morning, Knoxville's Rock Station, 93.7 WVLZ. What's happening? I'm Dylan. Texas Hippie Coalition, Sunday, they're going to be in town. Yes, I've got a chance for you to win those tickets if you want to go see the new Linkin Park movie. I've got those tickets as well. California has run out of license plate numbers. We're going to talk about that. And karaoke. Let's talk about karaoke, too. You could.

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It's falling away from me. 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

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Do we have tickets for you today? Yeah. I'm going to give you a chance to win those movie tickets here in just a couple of minutes.

Knoxville's Rock Station, 93.7 WVLZ, Rock the Stockyard. Everything kicks off on Thursday, goes all the way through Sunday. 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

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Yesterday, we asked for pictures of your pets. There's some great pictures on here, everything from shepherds to, you know, I've got a mutt. There's a picture of Eleanor on there, the shepherd husky mix. Chris, is that a cockatoo or is that a parrot? I've never owned a bird. Is it, are they, they're harder to care for than a dog or a cat? I don't know. I'm curious.

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I'm not above Spam. 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

Knoxville's Rock Station, 93.7 WVLZ. I'm Dylan. Thank you for listening. We appreciate it. I'm going to go. Renna should be here any moment. 420 Stoner Break. You can enjoy that with Renna. I'll talk to you again tomorrow. Ooh, concert announcement just after 10 o'clock.

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1: Good afternoon. T-Dot's out here in West Knoxville attending to a couple of disabled vehicles. It's busy now pushing through downtown, 40 east and westbound at 275 Western Avenue. Stop and go already Broadway through South City headed over the ridge there in the halls. 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